0: fans are talking. We're already playing the music. This is
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0: 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Oh, I love stuff.
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0: Just what is it that you want to do?
1: We want to get loaded, and we want to have a good time.
0: Just what is it that you want to do?
1: Well, we want to be free. We want to be free to do what we want to do. And we want to get loaded, and we want to have a good time.
2: And that's what we're going to do.
3: Well, ready to go.
2: We're going to have a good time.